tighter. When you're traveling lighter, you can get away any time of day. Gonna see, don't it make you wonder why?

One ticket, please. Lord, have mercy, everybody's here. Hey, what's going on, man? Yeah, she's at home. Yeah, she's at home.